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Because I'm just saying, they might be your soulmate. Like, as in, for real? For real? A lot of people are on that same mindset. Let's talk in minutes.

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Fleetwood Mac is on. 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

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Hey, hey, it is Christina. You know how much I love saving a buck or two or more. Tell me your favorite money-saving hack. What you got for me?

0: 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Hi, it's Christina. We're talking money saving hacks. What's yours, Dylan?
1: Look, my money saving hack was getting a 2-liter bottle, wrapping it with masking tape, and cutting a hole in the top and just putting money in there and just be blind about it. Because if you see it, you're going to crack it open. If you don't know, you're just going to keep going, baby.
2: Oh, that's funny. That's so true, isn't it?
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The best variety of the 80s and 90s, 103.3 KLOU. Do you feel like if you're over the age of 40, do you apologize a lot? Experts say that people over 40 were just raised differently, taught to avoid conflict, put others first. That's why they apologize for things like taking a sick day from work, canceling plans. Younger generation.

93.3 KLOU, the best variety of the 80s and 90s. Viva Las Vegas. 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And we even have $1,000 for you. 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

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Do you look at the ingredients on the snack wrappers? 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Acrylamelicide, BHA, TBHQ, sodium nitrate,

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0: 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We're talking money-saving hacks. What's yours?
1: Okay, my money-saving hack, I do this in a lot of different ways, but like instead of going into, you know, your Dunkin' or wherever and buying, you know, the drink already made for $5-6, mm-hmm. I'm buying the kit. I'm buying the little, you know, the refresher pack where you go home, you make it yourself.
0: Oh, yeah.
1: It's still delicious. 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You save a little time. 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And you're saving money, too. So, you know, make it yourself sometimes, folks.
0: Smart.
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1: Did you know that since January, hundreds of files about UFO sightings have been released by the U.S. government? What would you do if it happened to you? Now, experts say stay calm and then take pictures and video. Like, those ever turn out. Blue G-

103.3 KLOU, the best variety of the 80s and 90s. 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

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If it's free, it's for me. You know, I love saving a buck or two. Tell me your favorite money-saving hack for me. I might be a Debbie Downer at work when people are like, hey, let's go get lunch. 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

103.3 KLOU, the best variety of the 80s and 90s. Have you been following the Miami Vice reboot? They're adding some more star power. Of course, we already have Michael B. Jordan and Austin Butler as Tubbs and Crockett. Now Whitney Peak is possibly joining the crew as Tubbs' love interest.

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103.3 KLOU, the best variety of the 80s and 90s. All right, so we all know what FOMO is, fear of missing out. Okay, it even made it to the dictionary, what, 10 years ago. But now there's a new one. It's called FOBO, fear of a better option. Because sometimes making a decision is perfectly acceptable, and then you're like, wait, never mind. These endless choices, I can't deal with this. How, what, huh? I think we've all been there, am I right?

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VIP to Las Vegas, our iHeartRadio Music Festival. 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

0: 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Tell me all about it.
1: Look, my money-saving hack was getting a two-liter bottle, wrapping it with masking tape, and cutting a hole in the top and just putting money in there and just be blind about it. Because if you see it, you're going to crack it open.
0: Okay.
1: You don't know. You're just going to keep going, baby.
0: That's true. That's true. I'm with you on that. I don't want to see it because then I'll know how much is in there. But then I've also heard of people that like to see it because they want to see how far they've come. So, you know, it depends on the type of person you are, I guess.
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103.3 KLOU. Good morning. It's Christina. We are so excited that Top Gun 3 is in the works right now. Of course, Tom Cruise putting the finishing touches on the script. It'll be in production, and we won't have to wait another 35 years.

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1: Well, not sure if you heard, but Jafar Jackson, of course, Michael's son who played him in the biopic, is ready for Michael 2, part 2 of the movie. Of course, they left us hanging, which we all kind of know the ending, but in movie form, I should say. And he's asking for a big...

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Rumor has it, starting on Monday, a prize up for grabs. It's been a while with the Google Buster question. So once again for today, this is the chance to win nothing but bragging rights. This is like a practice round before Monday in that prize. So according to a USA Today poll, 4% of us do this while on vacation. What do you think that could be? At 533-1033. The question is posted as well on my Facebook page, Billy Greenwald on Facebook. According to a USA Today poll, 4% of us do this while on vacation. Somebody call now and bust my Google on 103.3 KLOU.

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still trying to get an answer to today's Google Buster question on KLOU. According to a recent USA Today poll, 4% of us do this while on vacation. I would be, by the way, one of those 4%ers. What do you think it is? At 533-1033 with Tracy Chapman and her fast car.

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0: 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Ooh, I gotta have faith. Because I gotta have faith. I gotta have faith.
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lie. That loss to Cincinnati yesterday stung. Cardinals had a 2-0 lead. One pitch gave that lead up in the sixth. And then in the eighth inning, we looked like a Little League baseball team. It was not pretty. Wrap up that series in Cincy today. Let's go Cards. 103.3 KLOU. And Joan Jett and the Blackhearts.

Did you know that we're just about 1 week away from the speed limit bumping up to 75 miles an hour in Missouri? Or will it next Friday? Got to talk about that in just a few minutes. Billy Joel's up first. 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

So the speed limits in Missouri is supposed to bump up to 75 miles an hour next Friday, but there could be a little bit of a holdup. We'll talk about that after you get YouTube. Still haven't found what I'm looking for. Is on 103.3 KLOU, the best variety of the 80s and the 90s.

still think of Batman every time I play Kiss from a Rose, Seal, on 103.3 KLOU. By the way, I mentioned a few minutes ago, today is National Radio Day. It's also World Mosquito Day. I was surprised to see with a list of the top 10 most mosquito-infested cities, St. Louis is not on the list in the top 10. Top 5, Atlanta at 5, Detroit number 4, number 3, New York, Chicago at number 2, and just another reason to not live in Los Angeles, the number one city for mosquitoes.

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0: 103.3 KLOU. To the surprise of no one, we're supposed to bump up to 75 miles an hour starting next Friday on eligible rural highways in Missouri. However, MoDOT says, well, that doesn't mean that signs are suddenly going to flip from 70 to 75 next Friday. They say that roads have to be evaluated first. And they don't say how long that's going to be. There's no timeline for that at all, so they could completely take their time. My question to you, what do you think the interstate speed should be? 70, where it is right now, 75, maybe 80, or no limit for rural stretches at all, like some European countries? Interesting question. I'd love your input on this one at 533-1033. You could also share, of course, by using that talkback mic on the free iHeartRadio app. Just do me a favor while you're on the iHeartRadio app and make sure that KLOU is your number one preset. We get judged by stuff like that. It's Elton John in less than 10 minutes. Billy Joel's in there too with We Didn't Start the Fire on KLOU.
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0: Benny, let's talk about Ronald, who's going to be joining us in Las Vegas.
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0: If that sounds like you, that could be you. 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

if you're just joining me, what took you so long? 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

0: doubt about it. Biggest event in St. Louis this weekend, the BMW Championship that starts today with the top 50 players in the FedEx Cup playoffs. They're going to be teeing off over at Belrive Country Club. As a matter of fact, they may have already. I'm not sure what time that tee off is. We're talking about Scottie Scheffler. Rory McIlroy's in town as well. Tournament is going to run through Sunday. This has, by the way, a $20 million purse and pays the winner $3.6 million. That's not too shabby for a weekend's work. Organizers also say tens of thousands of spectators are expected. I know a lot of people heading that direction. Matter of fact, I think my wife is babysitting for some of them today. The weekend also is already sold out, just in case you were contemplating going. You'll have to buy some tickets from somebody sketchy on the side of the road. Get your Whitney Houston in less than 10 minutes. Aerosmith's in there as well with their Sweet Emotion on 103.3 KLOU.
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0: 103.3 KLOU, best variety of the 80s and the 90s. Mornings with me, Phil Greenwood. I mentioned the BMW Championship, massive event going on in St. Louis this weekend, but it's not the only big event going on in town. 1,300 forensic experts from 29 different countries downtown St. Louis this weekend for their International Association for Identification Conference. One of the attendees actually called this, the gathering, the Super Bowl of Forensics. They're going to be studying new crime scene technology, forensic photography, fingerprinting, and other investigative techniques as well. And let me tell you something. If I had to start over again and choose a different career other than working on the radio, 100% crime scene investigator would be at the top of my list. My wife, Melissa, would back me up on that one. So an exciting weekend downtown. Just don't try to get away with anything, apparently. I'll get you Prince and the Revolution in under 10 minutes. Queen's on the way as well on 103.3 KLOU.
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1: 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Guaranteed human. The music. The moments. The pop culture that defined who we are. And at the heart of it all was Martha Quinn. 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

This is 103.3 KLOU, the best variety of the 80s and 90s. Good morning. Good morning. Now that it's after 10 o'clock on August 20th, it's me, Martha Quinn, on hand to say Happy National Radio Day. What? You know what we're doing to celebrate? We're making our iHeartRadio app free today. No, I'm just kidding. It's free every day. Okay, we're going to start the day going with some Journey. Group hug.

0: This is 103.3 KLOU, the best variety of the 80s and 90s. You and me are going to rock out to Michael Jackson before 11 o'clock. My name is Martha Quinn. Today is Rockstar Kid Day. I am so happy because my daughter just moved into a new apartment and she likes it much better than our old place. When your kid's sad, it tears you up. And when your kid's happy, it's the best feeling. That's why every week you're invited to shout the kid you're proud of out.
1: Hi, Martha. This is Maddie from Laredo, Texas, and I'm very proud of my son, Johnny. He was chosen to help others in his job because he's one of the most knowledgeable. So proud of him. Thank you, Martha.
0: Hi, Maddie. Thank you back for telling me about Johnny. I love that. His boss said, hey, could you help everybody else out? Because you seem like you really know what you're doing. I'm so glad that you just inducted Johnny into the Rockstar Kid Hall of Fame. 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

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Daryl Hall and John Oates are here to keep our Thursday playlist rocking. Martha Quinn with you. If you've got a kid or grandkid starting school, or they already started school, what's the best way you can help them get a good start for a successful school year? My opinion is coming up in your wellness shot.

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Rock and rollers like Slash of Guns N' Roses and Nick Six of Motley Crue are sober. Rush guitar player Alex Lifeson recently quit weed. Find out more on News That Rocks with me, Martha Quinn, at 11:40.

the one who introduced the hits we love during her MTV days. And she's still here playing them. 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

0: The best variety of the 80s and 90s. 103.3 KLOU. Let's see. Blondie is ready to go for you in just a few minutes. My name is Martha Quinn. You and I, we get through the day with the artists we love. And each morning at this point, you get an update as to what they're doing. It's your daily news that rocks. If you are going to see Rush on their current 50-something tour, when you see guitar player Alex Lifeson shredding on songs like Tom Sawyer and Limelight, you'll be seeing kind of a new man. He recently quit smoking something he'd been smoking for decades.
1: Thank God I'm not smoking pot anymore because I'm so much clearer. I don't procrastinate like I used to. My memory is so much better. It's all the stuff that they tell you about cannabis, but I never believed it.
0: See the clearer Alex Lifeson when Rush plays Philadelphia tomorrow and Sunday night. Then they go from there to Detroit, Boston. The Cleveland shows in September are sold out. You can find ticket information at rush.com. That's your news that rocks. Thanks for hanging out with me, Martha Quinn. Today's mixtape, three songs linked together in that they have something in common. Hint, today is National Radio Day, and that starts in just a few.
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1: Hey, Martha. My name is Mary. I am a mail carrier in Indiana, and I was hoping you could play Donna Summer.
0: Mary, thank you for standing strong and making sure everybody gets their mail, especially with all of the storms that have been happening in Indiana. Thank you for listening. And yes, Donna Summer is in today's three-song mixtape that starts at noon. Blondie next.

0: 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The best variety of the 80s and 90s. It's Martha's Mixtape with Martha Quinn.
1: 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And to celebrate, me and my boss Shaggy, we came up with three radio songs. And we're starting with this one from 1979. It's the Queen, Donna

103.3 KLOU, the best variety of the 80s and 90s. Donna Summer on the radio just launched today's mixtape in honor of National Radio Day. So today's three songs were put together by me and my boss, Shaggy. Yes, only in radio do you have a boss named Shaggy. We had to include this one, not only because it gave a certain lady the Gaga to her name, but how could we not play a song with lyrics like, "Everything I had to know, I heard it on my radio." Here's the second of three radio songs. This one is from Queen.

This is 103.3 KLOU, the best variety of the 80s and 90s. I want that pig, Martha Quinn, with you. Did you see the video of the little pig running down the street in West Hollywood, California? Happy ending. They caught the little guy.

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0: 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The Bengals are straight ahead with your friend from the MTV days, Martha Quinn here. Talk about if at first you don't succeed, try again. It's Rockstar Kid Day. Tell me about a child in your life or maybe a kid you read about in the news who you're saying, this kid is a rock star. I would put all my money on this kid, Brock Morgan. He recently graduated Howard University with honors. He got a degree in broadcast journalism. He sent out 223 applications to TV stations and eventually landed a job in Huntsville, Alabama as both an anchor and a sports reporter. This is a career to watch. He does not give up. Good for you, Brock Morgan. Tell me about a child who's impressing you to the point you're saying this kid is a rock star. And, you know, by child, I don't necessarily mean a kindergartner like this kid, Brock Morgan. He's a college graduate. But, you know, a young person in your life that is impressing you to the point that you're saying, I want to shout this kid out. 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It's the Martha Quinn Show.
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1: 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And at the heart of it all was Martha Quinn. 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

103.3 KLOU. Corey Hart's got to feel pretty stoked. He's got a novel coming out in November called The Eternal Return. I mean, writing a novel seems like it'd be a lot of work. My name is Martha Quinn. Thanks for starting the 1 o'clock hour with me and these sunglasses.

0: 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Glad we could be that jerk.
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If you're just finding me, Martha Quinn, I am the one who was on MTV back in the day. One thing I do every Thursday is have Rockstar Kid Day. 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

0: 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Like every week, it is Rockstar Kid Day. When you induct a kid in your life you're proud of into the Rockstar Kid Hall of Fame.
1: Hi, Martha Quinn. I have a rockstar kid to tell you about, Jacob, who my sister adopted when he was age 2 from Moldova. And he just graduated from high school at 18, and he's a musician, and he's going to be studying sound engineering. He's an amazing kid. Thank you.
0: Jacob, you just got inducted into the Rockstar Kid Hall of Fame by your very proud auntie, and he's going into sound engineering. Let me tell you something. 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My husband took sound engineering when he was younger, and he's obsessed with that kind of thing. Tell him, rock on. 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Busting out a corny joke, you get through to me with the talk back microphone. It's a little red microphone. It gets you to me, Martha Quinn, and I can get you on the air. And that talk back microphone gets you, That talk back microphone gets onto your phone when you download our free iHeartRadio app.
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Guaranteed Human. The music, the moments, the pop culture that defined who we are. And at the heart of it all was Martha Quinn. 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

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Man, it is back to school season. Tons of kids are already back in Cleveland and St. Louis. They go back on Monday. What do you think is the best way to set kids up for a successful school year? Tell me, Martha Quinn, your thoughts with the TalkBack microphone on our free iHeartRadio app.

0: 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School's back in session during the summer. That's how Alice Cooper needs to re-record his School's Out for Summer classic. My name is Martha Quinn. What do you think is the best way to set kids up for a successful school year? 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A lot of times teachers have days where they stay in the classroom during lunch and they're sitting there waiting for somebody to come in to ask for help. And a lot of times those teachers are sitting there by themselves. And a big reason is because parents don't know those office hours. And they're not saying, don't forget to go in and talk to Miss Smith about how to conjugate those, you know, verbs or whatever it is.
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0: Thanks for keeping us on while you work. 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

You've got 103.3 KLOU with the best variety of the 80s and 90s. Just past 3 in America's greatest city, or heaven, as Belinda Carlisle sings. It is a place on earth, you know. Jeffrey T on Friday Eve with what might be the most expensive science fair project ever. Ain't mine, that's for sure. Those were all destroyed last century. We'll get into this one after Michael Jackson.

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1: So hopefully we'll be able to stream it somewhere soon. There is another film with George Michael. It's from his Faith tour. So shot a few years later. That'll be out December 11th. Unless you're in the UK or Ireland, then you get to see it November

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We're just giving you the soundtrack again. 103.3 KLOU. Ah!

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103.3 KLOU, the best variety of the 80s and 90s. A few minutes after 4 o'clock in America's greatest city. Jeffrey T doing the show from a little robe boat this afternoon. Oh, that's what it takes to find you, at least according to Matthew Wilder.

0: 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Jeffrey T. showing some love for our educators, since they show so much love for our kids. 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

You've got 103.3 KLOU, the best variety of the 80s and 90s. Do you think Uncle Cracker is related to Sister Saltine? Or maybe Cousin Club? I'm running out of crackers. Here he be with the OG, Dobie Gray.

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1: Hi, JT. My name is Lynette. I'm just looking for some good 80s music. 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

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The reason there's a drum break in the middle of Jack and Diane is 100% because of the one Phil Collins did for In the Air Tonight. They're trying to recreate that.

0: 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Jeffrey T., also known as Captain Contest, the latest winner of a trip to our 2026 iHeartRadio Music Festival. That would be you, James.
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6: 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The early mornings, the mom guilt, did I sign that permission slip panic? Nothing is off limits here, and nothing is sugar-coated.
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103.3 KLOU, the best variety of the 80s and 90s. Jeffrey T. reminding you to listen tomorrow morning at 9, then again at 1 and 5 for the next keywords. Each one could get you a concert flyaway to our 2026 iHeartRadio Music Festival in Vegas. 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